Hello, my little children of the night. This is Alice Cooper, and you're listening to Rockland Radio. And you better be listening, because I know where you live.

Life takes its time, but to check outside the game. And you know what I'm talking about. Just let me know if you wanna go to that whole mile on the range. You got a lot of nice girls.